Mackay and the Whit Sunday's best music variety on Star. Thanks to Mackay Golf Club. Tee off, sit back and celebrate. They've got your end of year party covered.

0: It's new Sienna Spyro on the Star. That's it for our 20 song music marathon. But we are pumping up the energy a little bit. By a little bit, I mean a lot. Whitney Houston, Savage Garden, Barnsley making up the next 15 minutes on the Star.
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10: In the beginning, there was 4X. 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That was a bit of a dud. So we made the weekend. 2 days for mates to get together and do not work stuff. 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
12: Hi, I'm Lucy Knight. Anthony Albanese has made his pitch for Australia's seat on the United Nations Security Council during his speech at the General Assembly. Should Australia's bid be successful, the PM says Australia will listen with respect and protect what matters most while working to prevent crises, resolve conflicts and protect civilians. He also used his speech to call for more safeguards around artificial intelligence and urged world leaders to band together on international conflicts. The streets of Melbourne are buzzing amid the massive AFL Grand Final parade. Players and officials from both teams will sit in open-topped cars for the spectacle before both captains will wrestle the Premiership Cup, adorned with their team colours. One of the big four banks is slashing jobs amid a major restructure of its tech teams. 400 jobs at ANZ are reportedly being impacted within its New Zealand operations, including 100 redundancies. It comes as a broader trend emerges of companies slashing IT roles, including at Commonwealth Bank and Kmart. There are fresh calls to overhaul the way we're taxed at the petrol bowser. It comes as the NRMA estimates households are paying more than $40 in tax every time they fill up their family's SUV. And given EV drivers don't pay the fuel excise, the motoring group says it might be time for a fairer road user charge for all motorists.
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12: Star Sport. In sport, Lions coach Chris Fagan admits it's very good news. Lachie Neal will be playing in tomorrow night's AFL Grand Final. Neal was cleared by the appeals board last night with his one-match ban overturned.
13: Good for Lachie, good for footy, I reckon. Yeah. But we were pretty much ready for him not to be playing, I must admit.
12: And in the NRL, the Dolphins go head-to-head with the Roosters tonight at Suncorp for a spot in the grand final. And then the Panthers take on the Knights on Sunday afternoon.
11: G'day, Mackay. Sam from Harvey Norman here. 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
15: It'll be partly cloudy today across the region with some scattered showers around Serena and top temps of 25 in Airlie and Mackay, 26 in the Pioneer Valley and Proserpine. Then a partly cloudy weekend ahead with some scattered showers on Saturday and it eases on Sunday.
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0: of a kind with Sunday's best music on stuff. Pluto Tango, a really lovely man and wonderful artist, is playing tonight for the Originals Live Music Night at the Arts Hub. That's in the Whit Sundays. And Peking Duck are coming to town next week. This will be massive at McGuire's on Friday night, so the second, get your ticks now. So plenty of live music. Well, that's two things, but if you do a quick search, you can find there is a lot. Mushroom Valley, after party on Sunday, live music on Saturday at Northerly's, heaps on. So get involved from Star.
1: On McKay and the Whit Sunday Star, you'll get more variety than anywhere else. It's like all your favourite playlists merged into one. 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Baby, I just wanna dance with my pretty little boy. Tracks you love from the 80s and 90s. Plus, we cherry pick only the best of the new stuff. Variety lives here. 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

0: It's Mackay and the Whit Sunday's best music on Star Paddy. Hanging out of here though. Hey, I'm done for the day. I'll leave you with a throwback lunch in extreme. That's after 12. Shaggy's in too. You're my girl, you're my darling. Tame Impala just got nominated for 8 ARIA Awards, including this track, which was nominated for Best Pop Song. We've got it for you after 12. Have a wonderful afternoon. We'll catch up over the weekend, though, okay, on Star?
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3: Hey there, I'm Alana Riley. The Prime Minister has used his speech at the United Nations General Assembly today to call for new guardrails for artificial intelligence. Anthony Albanese mentioned the recent hack on Australia's Medicare portal by an OpenAI agent as he called for more action, the PM labelling the breach unacceptable.
4: And it is why Australia has been leading the way in establishing Australian standards for AI, standards to ensure that AI will work and deliver for people, not the other way around.
3: Pressure is growing on Canberra to rethink fuel taxes, with experts saying drivers are being stung by a tax on a tax every time they fill up. The NRMA is among those calling for a major overhaul, arguing the current system unfairly hits people in the outer suburbs who rely on their cars the most. In other news, there are concerns about a rise in domestic violence across Australia ahead of tomorrow's AFL Grand Final and the NRL Finals. DV Support Services are bracing for an influx of calls. 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Overseas, Macklemore has announced a Free Palestine tour in the wake of being dropped from Ed Sheeran's tour after his pro-Palestinian onstage comments. The American rapper will tour Dublin, Paris and London next month, with US dates set to be added. And there are fears David Jones could be on the brink of collapse as the retail giant makes moves towards insolvency amid rising business costs.
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3: Star Sport. In sport, thousands of AFL fans have flooded Melbourne Park for this year's grand final parade today ahead of tomorrow's decider. Dockers coach Justin Longmuir says the team is primed for tomorrow's clash against Brisbane at the MCG.
5: This hasn't been a flash in the pan. It hasn't been, oh, we've got on a good streak and landed in the grand final. We've built over a number of years for this moment.
3: And in league, the Dolphins will be out to make NRL history tonight when they host the Roosters. A win would see the league's newest franchise book a spot in next week's grand final in just their fourth season.
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8: It'll be partly cloudy today across the region with some scattered showers around Serena, and top temps of 25 in early Mackay, 26 in the Pioneer Valley and Proserpine. Then a partly cloudy weekend ahead with some scattered showers on Saturday, and it eases on Sunday.
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10: Hello, I'm Monique Crichton. We've had a reminder of the dangers faced by those on the Thin Blue Line. A 20-year-old female police officer in New South Wales has died in a crash in Sydney's Inner West overnight. Her male colleague, who was driving, has been hospitalised as a critical incident investigation gets underway. Deputy Police Commissioner David Hudson says the marked car was travelling under lights and sirens at the time of the smash in Redfern.
11: There was a report that a vehicle was being stolen at Glebe. The actual circumstances of the collision are not known at this time, and I don't want to preempt what the crash investigation might find.
10: The PM's been on the world stage in New York, Anthony Albanese, pitching Australia's case for a seat on the United Nations Security Council. Domestic violence services are preparing for a spike in incidents ahead of tomorrow's AFL Grand Final and the NRL Finals. Victoria Police reported a 5% spike in family violence during last year's decider, with 315 reported cases, while back in 2019 there was a 20% spike. If you or someone you know needs help, contact 1-800-RESPECT. US President Donald Trump is hosting his Chinese counterpart at the White House. Amazon's Jeff Bezos also among the guests attending the dinner for Xi Jinping, who is currently on a three-day state visit in the US. And the future of one of the country's biggest retailers is in doubt amid rising business costs. It's been revealed David Jones is making moves towards insolvency.
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10: In sport, Brisbane coach Chris Fagan says he's relieved that Lachie Neale can play in tomorrow's grand final against Fremantle. The one-match suspension for striking dismissed by the appeals board. Fagan admits he'd been anxious.
12: It was a bit like last year. You know, we didn't know he was going to play last year until the day before the game when he got through a fitness test. So sort of history repeating itself just in a different way.
10: And a sellout crowd's expected at Suncorp tonight for the opening NRL prelim final between the Dolphins and the Roosters. That's the latest in news and sport.
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2: Star weather.
14: Partly cloudy with scattered showers forecast and down to 16 in Mackay and Airlie overnight. Top temps of 25 in Airlie tomorrow. 25 in Mackay and Proserpine, 26 in the Pioneer Valley. It'll be partly cloudy right across the weekend. We are looking at scattered showers on Saturday, which will ease across Sunday.
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0: 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It's like all your favourite playlists merged into one. Get the best of the noise. I'm not crazy, I'm just a little unwell. Tracks you love from the 80s and 90s. Plus, we cherry pick only the best of the new stuff. Midnight sun kiss, skin under the rest, sky laying on your chest like this. Variety lives here. 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
1: Hello, I'm Monique Crichton. Well, AFL Grand Final fever has taken over the streets of Melbourne. Dockers and Lions fans soaking up the atmosphere at this morning's parade ahead of tomorrow's decider at the G. A purple wave crashing into the city as Fremantle supporters anticipate the club's first ever flag. This fan telling Nine they've driven over.
2: Yeah, very happy. We've got to see Kylie as well. Got a few fans in the family.
1: While Brisbane's Lachie Neale says he's focused on tomorrow's game after being cleared of suspension and now able to play, the 33-year-old had his one-match ban for striking overturned by the appeals board.
17: No, I just want to play my part and win on Saturday. Difficult challenge against Freo, but hopefully we can do it.
1: The team's now taking part in final training at the MCG. The death of a young police constable in a crash in New South Wales has sent shockwaves through the force. The 20-year-old died when the marked car being driven by her male colleague hit a tree in Sydney. New South Wales Premier Chris Minns has reacted to the update.
18: I am devastated for her mother and father. I'm devastated for her partner. I'm devastated for the policing community in New South Wales that will be hurting.
1: And a 76-year-old man shot during a Trump rally assassination attempt in 2024 has died. He was wounded when gunman Thomas Crooks opened fire at a rally in Pennsylvania. The US president has paid tribute, calling him a true American patriot.
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1: Star Sport. In sports, Sam Walker will line up for the Roosters tonight against the Dolphins in Brisbane. It's just a month since he had ankle surgery. Newcastle and Penrith face off in the other NRL prelim on Sunday. South Africa has taken a 1-0 lead in the one-day cricket series against Australia, chasing 298 for victory. We could only manage 230. And Mercedes driver George Russell has been fastest in both F1 practices for the Azerbaijan Grand Prix. That's the latest in news and sport.
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20: Partly cloudy with scattered showers forecast and down to 16 in Mackay and Airlie overnight. Top temps of 25 in Airlie tomorrow. 25 in Mackay and Proserpine, 26 in the Pioneer Valley. It'll be partly cloudy right across the weekend. We are looking at scattered showers on Saturday, which will ease across Sunday.
4: 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And Mackay and the Whitsundays best music now. 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
4: Hello, I'm Monique Crichton. Well, it'll be a grey day across Victoria tomorrow with fairly low temperatures, just 16 degrees in Melbourne for the AFL Grand Final at the G. Angus Hines from the Bureau says most of the rest of the country will be clear.
5: Really warm through New South Wales and southern Queensland. A few showers about the Queensland coast and southerly winds really knock the temperatures down in Tasmania.
4: The PM has delivered an address to the United Nations as he wraps up his week-long visit to New York. Anthony Albanese urging world leaders to band together on international conflicts, climate change, and AI.
6: We can seize and share and shape the opportunities this moment holds in the interests of our citizens, but we can only do it together. From the very first days of this forum, Australia has always known that.
4: Authorities in South Australia are dealing with a measles outbreak. Four students at a high school in Adelaide South falling ill on the eve of school holidays there. One young person had come back from overseas and spread it to three others. A list of potential exposure sites is being circulated. And Angelina Jolie's finally sold her sprawling LA property for nearly $25 million, $5 million less than when it first listed. The Oscar winner bought the historic mansion in the wake of her split from Brad Pitt. Now, nearly a decade later, she's cashing out, fueling fresh speculation she's getting ready to leave LA behind for good.
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4: Sport. In sport, Fremantle coach Justin Longmuir says the Dockers aren't fazed that Lachie Neale will take his place in tomorrow's grand final at the G. The appeals board dismissing the Brisbane Stars' one-match suspension for a gut punch, instead choosing to fine him.
7: We prepared for him. Well, we prepared for Brisbane's best, and he's clearly in their best. Hey, we prepared for their best team, and yeah, and even if he didn't play, we felt like just someone else would have had to step up.
4: And round two of the NBL continues in Brisbane tonight when the Bullets host the Hawks. That's the latest in news and sport.
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8: Star weather. Partly cloudy with scattered showers forecast and down to 16 in Mackay and Airlie overnight. Top temps of 25 in Airlie tomorrow. 25 in Mackay and Proserpine, 26 in the Pioneer Valley. It'll be partly cloudy right across the weekend. We are looking at scattered showers on Saturday, which will ease across Sunday.
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14: Hello, I'm Monique Crichton. Well, it'll be a grey day across Victoria tomorrow with fairly low temperatures, just 16 degrees in Melbourne for the AFL Grand Final at the G. Angus Hines from the Bureau says most of the rest of the country will be clear.
15: Really warm through New South Wales and southern Queensland. A few showers about the Queensland coast and southerly winds really knock the temperatures down in Tasmania.
14: The PM has delivered an address to the United Nations as he wraps up his week-long visit to New York. Anthony Albanese urging world leaders to band together on international conflicts, climate change and AI.
16: We can seize and share and shape the opportunities this moment holds
1: in the interests of our citizens. But we can only do it together. From the very first days of this forum, Australia has always known that.
14: Authorities in South Australia are dealing with a measles outbreak. Four students at a high school in Adelaide South falling ill on the eve of school holidays there. One young person had come back from overseas and spread it to three others. A list of potential exposure sites is being circulated. And Angelina Jolie's finally sold her sprawling LA property for nearly $25 million, $5 million less than when it first listed. The Oscar winner bought the historic mansion in the wake of her split from Brad Pitt. Now, nearly a decade later, she's cashing out, fueling fresh speculation she's getting ready to leave LA behind for good.
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14: Star Sport. In sport, Fremantle coach Justin Longmuir says the Dockers aren't fazed that Lachie Neale will take his place in tomorrow's grand final at the G. The appeals board dismissing the Brisbane Stars' one-match suspension for a gut punch, instead choosing to fine him.
2: We prepared for him. Well, we prepared for Brisbane's best, and he's clearly in their best. Hey, we prepared for their best team. And yeah, and even if he didn't play, we felt like just someone else would have had to step up.
14: And round two of the NBL continues in Brisbane tonight when the Bullets host the Hawks. That's the latest in news and sport.
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17: Partly cloudy with scattered showers forecast and down to 16 in Mackay and Airlie overnight. Top temps of 25 in Airlie tomorrow. 25 in Mackay and Proserpine, 26 in the Pioneer Valley. It'll be partly cloudy right across the weekend. We are looking at scattered showers on Saturday, which will ease across Sunday.
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2: 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I would be aghast if they hadn't thought about me eating.
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3: Every time I go into Mum and Dad's house, there will just be a box of my stuff and the thread. 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
2: Never take it.
3: You haven't taken it yet. Oh, my mum gets so angry.

0: 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Tired of traffic jams? 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
8: Hello, I'm Monique Crichton. Well, another day, another data breach. This time, the trading platform Stake has been impacted. The Aussie-based investment app emailed customers today, revealing personal information like names, phone numbers and some tax details have been compromised. Stake says a third-party partner was hacked. Lions and Dockers fans have made the trek from the north and west, descending on Melbourne today for the grand final parade. Tens of thousands turning out proudly, showing off their club colours. Captains Alex Pearce and Josh Dunkley set a new record of the longest hold of the Premiership Cup, with Dunkley letting go last. This Lions supporter telling Nine he believes they can get the job done.
9: Been lucky enough to do it twice, so hopefully we get the third one on Saturday and we'll be very happy.
8: Meantime, the Weather Bureau's tweaked tomorrow's Melbourne forecast ever so slightly to be wet and just 16. But forecaster Jonathan Howe says it won't be as grim as it sounds.
9: The good news is that we are expecting the bulk of the rain to gradually clear up by the time we head to lunchtime. So to kick off at 2:30, still a very light shower or two about, still quite cloudy and cool, but the bulk of the rainfall should have eased by then.
8: And less than 2 weeks after he was kicked off Ed Sheeran's tour, Macklemore's announced he'll be heading back out on the road, headlining a series of live shows to raise money for Palestine. The rapper's locked in gigs in Dublin, Paris and London next month, with US dates set to be added in the next week or so.
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8: Star Sport. In sport, it's been...

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2: Star weather.
3: Partly cloudy with scattered showers forecast and down to 16 in Mackay and Airlie overnight. Top temps of 25 in Airlie tomorrow. 25 in Mackay and Prosser Pine, 26 in the Pioneer Valley. It'll be partly cloudy right across the weekend. We are looking at scattered showers on Saturday, which will ease across Sunday.
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7: Hi, it's Sally Pearson. Geelong has sent a warning message to the rest of the AFLW, recording its 6th win in a row with a 36-point win over Hawthorn. Tonight is a blockbuster between ladder leaders Melbourne and third-placed North Melbourne. NRLW finals continue this weekend with minor premiers the Roosters coming up against the Raiders tomorrow. The Titans meet with the Broncos in a Queensland derby on Sunday, and Wallaroos lock Michaela Leonard is set to become the first Australian woman to reach 50 tests when they take on Scotland on Sunday.
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10: Hello, I'm Monique Crichton. Victoria's bracing for a grey day as the AFL Grand Final excitement builds. The forecast top in Melbourne tomorrow is a wet 15 degrees. The rest of the country looks fairly clear, apart from Queensland, according to Angus Hines from the Bureau.
11: Onshore showers is the name of the game that could bring a little bit of rainfall to all eastern districts from the southeast coast up to north of Cairns.
10: A police officer killed overnight in a Sydney crash has been identified as 20-year-old Mia Lay. She'd only been in the force for the past 16 months. Mia died when the cop car she was travelling in, under lights and sirens, slammed into a tree while responding to reports of a car theft. A pop-up measles vaccination clinic has been established in Adelaide South following an outbreak among high school students. They've been out and about while infectious, triggering a list of potential exposure sites. The PM's homeward bound tonight after his visit to the United States. Anthony Albanese wrapping up his tour in New York, making Australia's case for a seat on the UN Security Council. And Taylor Swift has sent fans into detective mode, dropping four surprise tracks packed with clues about husband Travis Kelce, exes and old friendships. On the life of a showgirl, The Encore, Patient Zero, Cleveland, Pink Clouding and Babylon are already fueling fan theories. Swifties picking apart every lyric ahead of the Patient Zero music video premiere this weekend.
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10: Star Sport. In sport, it's been revealed the so-called Pullman Five will be eligible to win the Swans Best and Fairest Award, but Isaac Heaney, Chad Warner, Nick Blakey, James Jordan and Riley Bice won't be attending the Bob Skilton Awards night on Thursday in Sydney at their own request. Adelaide's Jordan Butts is heading to the Western Bulldogs under free agency. The 26-year-old has been with the club for the past eight seasons, playing 94 games for the Crows. And a huge crowd's expected in Townsville this evening with the Socceroos taking on Brazil in the first of two international friendlies. That's the latest in news and sport.
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14: Partly cloudy with scattered showers forecast and down to 16 in Mackay and Airlie overnight. Top temps of 25 in Airlie tomorrow. 25 in Mackay and Proserpine, 26 in the Pioneer Valley. It'll be partly cloudy right across the weekend. We are looking at scattered showers on Saturday, which will ease across Sunday.
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0: Will and Woody. Right now, though, hot takes. Join the boys. Woods has had a couple of sizzlers.
1: Oh, yeah. I'm humming. Do you want one more?
0: I was going to give you one.
1: Oh, yeah, please. No, please.
0: Indoor plants.
1: What about them?
0: I think they're tacky.
1: The real ones or fake ones?
0: Real ones.
1: Fake ones are tacky. Real ones, beautiful. Are you kidding me? If you can get it right inside.
0: I don't think many people do.
1: Feels like you're outside, but you're inside.
0: And I also think, as everyone's got the same selection at Bunnings, everyone's got the same plant.
1: We're not getting our indoor plants from Bunnings.
0: Oh, where do you get yours? Sorry, I didn't realise.
1: I don't know. Mim gets them, but they're not from Bunnings.
0: You know what I mean? You always see the same plant.
1: I get that.
0: I just don't think they're well done. I think they're very rarely are they well done. I think more often than not, people are like, oh God, I've got to put something there. Could do with a plant. You go to Bunnings, you get the stock pot, you get the stock plant, you don't keep it alive. It looks crap very quickly.
1: If the hot take
0: I think tacky
1: here,
0: is the word though.
1: If the hot take is people are getting lazy with their indoor plants, I agree with you.
0: That's not a hot take.
1: Fair enough. But that's all I agree with you on. Let's go to Jared here. Jared, what's your hot take?
2: My hot take is that people which complain about kids in public need to grow up themselves. You're entitled to a child-free life, not a child-free world.
0: Yeah, wow, Jared. Now, button pusher Tommy, he's rolled his eyes back. Yeah, he hates it. because you want kids out. You want kids out, Tommy.
3: There should be no kids in pubs.
0: Yeah, strong on that.
1: I take my daughter to the pub every weekend, which is probably a little bit wrong. But Jared, do you take your kids to pubs?
2: Yeah, I've got four kids that are five and under, so I'm used to the chaos, you know?
1: Yeah, 100, and it's fun. It adds a bit of vibe to the pub.
2: Definitely, and especially the oldies. The oldies love, you know, just adoring over your kids and everything, you know? It just makes the night go a bit easier, to be honest with you.
0: It always pops off this. I don't really feel that strongly about it because... You can tell whether the place that you're taking your kid to is a kid friendly joint or not. We consciously avoid places which are just like chock a block with adults in peak time. Like that's just for me, that gets a bit silly. If there's a playground there, I'm like, well, I'm very sorry.
1: There's no playground.
0: Clearly, the owner is enjoying the fact that there are kids here. Yeah. So, like, if they're making money off me and my kids, then I will bring them there. But if it's like if you can't take your kids out, you agree with that, Jared? Like you get to a point where you're like, oh, you know, I can't be taking my kids to a wine bar, you know.
2: 100%, yeah. But like, you know, so you see people complain about kids on aeroplanes and stuff like that.
0: Oh, yeah, no, but it's a public place. You know,
1: we had that.
2: It's a public place, you know. You can't fight that,
0: yeah,
2: you know?
0: Yeah, but I also, there's also a point though, like, you know, I had some little tip rat smack in the back of my chair the other day. I've got kids myself. And I turned around and I looked at the woman who's the kid's mum.
1: Yeah.
0: And I was like, come on.
1: Sort it out.
0: I don't think you can take your kid on a plane, right, into a public space.
1: Here comes a hot take. Yeah, okay, he rolls into a new hot take. Thanks for inspiring him, Jared. Here we go.
0: I don't think, and this is coming from someone with kids, I don't think you can take your child into a public space.
1: Here we go.
0: And not have some threshold as to what qualifies as decorum for that child in that place.
1: Let me throw something at you real quick.
0: Do you know what I mean? I think you just need to have a level standard of like this, that's too far for my child to go. And even if you don't necessarily curb the behavior, I think you have to be seen to be doing something about it.
1: You can't have
0: your child walk through. So this kid smack in the back of my chair. I turn around. I'm like, that's not all right. Like not you're in a public space. Like if that was an adult,
1: no one gets away with that.
0: Even if just because it's a kid, I'm not allowed to not have a go at you. And I didn't have a go at her. I just looked at her.
1: Just a look. Oh God, you're becoming an old man. Just a look. I just gave her a look.
0: What's your add on to that?
1: So my example is every weekend at the pub now, Remy started doing this thing where there are these toilets at the back of the courtyard and she finds it funny. She sees a guy go to the toilet.
0: Yeah.
1: Closes the door and then Remy goes and waits out the front of the door. And as soon as they open the door, she scares them. Now
0: that's pretty funny.
1: I think that's hilarious.
0: Is it good gear? Where do you sit with that, Tommy?
3: I mean, it's ridiculous.
0: Yeah, right.
3: you can't have a kid in a pub running around. If the kid is in the pub, the kid should be sitting next to their parent with a raspberry lemonade,
0: with a leash on,
3: shutting up.
1: But I'm trying to have a beer in peace, Tom. I'm trying to have a beer.
0: Have a beer at home, Woody. Have a beer at home. Finley has caught Jared currently in the lead. For the Hijinks Hotel hot take. Is it sponsored? But should we sponsor this for the Hijinks Hotel hot take? Well, it's getting more and more like a football show. Finley, what's your hot take? Last one for today.
4: My hot take is that matcha by itself is absolutely revolting.
5: Couldn't agree more.
1: I agree.
0: Couldn't agree more. Yeah. What a waste of time. What a...
4: Finley,
0: it's yours.
4: And I tried it for the first time yesterday, and I actually gagged at it.
1: Yeah, it's disgusting.
0: And it's also like so $16.
1: Yeah.
4: I know.
1: And, I think
4: at least put it like down a bit if you want people to drink it enjoyably.
1: Yeah, I couldn't agree more. It's just Gen Z are convincing themselves it tastes good because it's so good for you. They all know it
0: tastes disgusting. Matcha will forever be the nail in Gen Z's coffin in terms of culture, as far as I'm concerned.
1: And we'll end it there.
0: There's another hot take. Will and Woody.
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20: 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Welcome to the Smallsy Show for another week. It's a pleasure to have your company. Coming up tonight on the show, the man is just about to literally wrap his Aussie tour, Mr. Jason Derulo. He is going to be joining us before the hour is out. But first, coming up in just a second, I want to do... Now, go with me on this because it's a little... What is something that's embarrassing that shouldn't be... But when you do it, it is. You know, there's a guy going viral on TikTok for pulling together a list. I want to hear yours. I'm going to start things off with, like, picking up your dog's poop when you're taking it for a walk. Shouldn't be embarrassing, But when someone's nearby or watching, you just, you know, the dread of shame falls over you. We're going to do it next, the Smallsy Show. It starts right now.
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0: minute, you're singing along to Pink. Next, you're winding back with Bryan Adams. And then Bruno Mars turns up.
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0: 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Jason
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0: Now, obviously people who know you, I've known you for so many years, but all people will know that you're also a mogul. You do the music, you do the, you got the car wash business, which is like worth $2 billion. I've got to ask, are we still in on crypto, or are we getting cold feet there? Because you were all in for a little bit.
4: I'm still in on crypto for
0: okay.
4: sure.
0: Okay.
4: I believe it's our tomorrow for sure.
0: Okay. He has to say that because he's all in. He has to say that because he's all. I'm joking.
4: No, I'm not all in. I can't be all in on anything, man. Like you got to diversify. Make sure you got a little bit here, a little bit of there, because you never know, man. It's a crazy world.
0: Now I want to ask you: have you seen, like, literally earlier today, they announced the new iPhone? It now folds in half. Yeah, they've got a. Have you not seen this? Have you just woken up in China? Because it's been like the biggest story in the world. The iPhone.
4: I did just wake up.
0: Okay.
4: I was going to ask you, I wanted to do the call so early.
0: Yes. Yeah, so, sorry. Well, anyway, the new iPhone, it folds. The new iPhone, they announced it this morning. It folds. Okay. And they're charging $4,000 American for it. Yeah, that's what I did. Are you upgrading, Jason Derulo? Are you going to, or I might skip this one.
4: You know what? I'm going to tell people that I don't like the fact that it folds.
0: Okay.
4: I'm going to keep the old joint. I'm going to tell people, yeah, you know, when it folds, like it gets like all caught up in your pocket and you got to come up with a story. You know what I'm saying?
0: You
4: don't got to buy it.
0: Yeah, no, you can't lead with, oh, that's expensive. I can't afford that. You just go, oh, I don't need to have anything trapped inside there. You're here next week. We can't wait to see you looking stylish as always. See you next week when you're down under, man. Can't wait to see the show.
4: Thank you so much, man. I can't wait to get down there. It's been forever. And a big shout out to all the fans that are coming. I'll see you soon, and we're going to have the time of our lives.
0: Okay, thanks for hanging out. That is me done. I am Smallsy. That's been The Smallsy Show. Catch you next time.
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9: 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After all, we share the same backyard. We also share the same roads, the same bridges, the same driveways and the same level crossings. Mackay Sugar's rail network covers 852 kilometres of track, and during the crushing season, our locos are operating around the clock. So there's a good chance we'll cross paths with you soon. 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
1: 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Yeah. Today, I want to know, 131065, my idea that didn't get in the show is, what are you so bad at you just think you shouldn't be allowed to do it? And this is a full honesty session. Yeah. Just, it doesn't necessarily need to be

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0: 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Tracks you love from the 80s and 90s. This is what it sounds like when the doves cry. 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
2: Good morning, Alana McIntyre here with the latest. The Pope is warning the world about the growth of artificial intelligence. Without naming leaders, the Pontiff has sounded the alarm over losing our humanity to technology during his address at the UNESCO headquarters in Paris.
3: We are witnessing new forms of isolation, material and spiritual poverty, and abandonment. Communication has become much faster, but not necessarily more truthful.
2: It comes as Donald Trump wraps up his time with the Chinese president in the US, the pair speaking about the war in Iran and artificial AI. Another meeting is planned within the next month between reps from both countries. Flu cases have been surging over the last 2 weeks in Australia, and the Centre for Disease Control's warning the country may not have passed its peak yet. Experts believe the delayed surge could be due to waning immunity and the cold snaps we had back in July, which kept more people inside. A man is yet to be formally identified after being found dead on a road in Melbourne. He was discovered at an intersection in Rosebud by motorists on the Mornington Peninsula just after midnight. No sanction has been decided after Manchester City were found guilty of all but one of 115 Premier League charges, and Ed Sheeran's shows in Massachusetts have been cancelled, not because of Macklemore, but due to severe weather.
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2: In NRL, the Roosters are through to the grand final after defeating the Dolphins in Brisbane 36-20. A proud Daily Cherry Evans telling Nine they aren't finished yet.
5: It's special. There's absolutely no doubt about it. It's very special. But look, I'll be honest, I'm so proud to be a part of this great club and this great team, but you ask anyone and there's still more work to be done.
2: The Chooks will meet the winner of tomorrow's game between the Panthers and the Knights. Meantime, as the Lions and Dockers prepare to do battle in the AFL Grand Final today at the MCG, former Dockers captain Peter Bell has criticised the outcome for Lachie Neale.
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9: Partly cloudy with a medium chance of showers and top temps around the mid to high 20s today. Tomorrow looks partly cloudy as well with a slight chance of a shower from the morning. Daytime temps up around 30.
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3: G'day, Mackay. 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

0: on Mackay and the Whit Sunday Star. We've got more variety, more surprises, more songs you'll sing badly. It's like all your favourite playlists merged into one. Get the best of the noughties. I'm not crazy, I'm just a little unwell. Tracks you love from the 80s and 90s. Plus, we cherry pick only the best of the new stuff. The midnight sun kiss, skin under the rest, sky laying on your chest like this. Variety lives here. Mackay and the Whit Sunday Star.
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7: Good morning, Alana McIntyre here with the latest. The Chinese president has wrapped up his time in China after speaking to Donald Trump about Iran and artificial intelligence. President Xi Jinping and his wife also attended a dinner at the White House. The US president saying it's been very positive for both sides.
8: We've had a tremendous visit from two spectacular people, and we've really enjoyed it, and I think we've made tremendous strides.
7: Top tech leaders were also at the banquet, including Tesla boss Elon Musk. The Pope is warning the world about the dangers of artificial intelligence. Pope Leo has spoken in Paris saying we don't want to be losing our humanity amid a paradise of machines. 500,000 people are due to attend a giant mass in Paris later today. The Australian Centre for Disease Control is warning the nation may not have passed its flu peak yet. With cases surging across the nation over the last 2 weeks, it's believed the delayed surge in flu cases could be due to waning immunity and also to do with the cold weather we had back in July. Detectives are investigating after a man died on a road on Melbourne's Mornington Peninsula. CPR was performed at Rosebud, but the man sadly passed away at the scene. Ed Sheeran's Loop Tour shows have been cancelled in Massachusetts with severe weather moving towards the region. And hair loss jabs could soon become a thing. The same company that makes a weight loss drug has hinted it will concentrate now on baldness.
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7: Star Sport. The Sydney Roosters are into the grand final. The Chooks beating the Dolphins in Brisbane last night, 36-20. James Tedesco says the Roosters' job isn't finished yet.
9: So we got one to go, but yeah, the journey of that we've had this year, it's been a special one. We've got a really special group. The connection's high. We're really clear on how we want to play our footy.
7: They'll take on the winner of tomorrow's game. The Panthers are up against the Knights, and the Dockers are hoping to end their 31-year premiership drought when they take on the Lions in the AFL Grand Final today.
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10: Star weather.
11: Partly cloudy with a medium chance of showers and top temps around the mid to high 20s today. Tomorrow looks partly cloudy as well with a slight chance of a shower from the morning. Daytime temps up around 30.
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3: Good morning, Alana McIntyre here with the latest. Excitement is building across the nation with Brisbane and Fremantle doing battle today in Melbourne for the AFL Grand Final. It's looking a bit gloomy and wet this morning around the MCG with a good chance of drizzle continuing this afternoon. The Freo Club is hoping to win its first ever AFL Grand Final, while these young fans have told Seven they're hoping for a three-peat for the Lions.
4: I really want them to win. I feel like they can do it.
3: The game starts at 2:30 local time with Kylie Minogue performing from around 1:30 this afternoon. The Pope has shared serious concerns about artificial intelligence, saying we don't want to risk losing our humanity to the technology. While speaking in Paris, Pope Leo has warned there's an urgent need for ethical discernment.
5: Information is abundant, but that is not synonymous with wisdom.
3: Pope Leo will spend the next couple of days in France trying to repair the Catholic Church's standing after several sexual abuse scandals. Later today, he's going to hold an open-air mass for 500,000 people in Paris. After speaking with Donald Trump about artificial intelligence and Iran, the Chinese president has wrapped up his visit to the United States. President Xi Jinping and his wife also attended a dinner at the White House. Top tech leaders like Elon Musk were there. And after all that Macklemore backlash, Ed Sheeran has cancelled more US shows, this time due to severe weather that's heading towards Massachusetts.
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3: Well, the Roosters are through to the NRL Grand Final after beating the Dolphins in Brisbane. Daily Cherry Evans has told Nine he's really proud after defeating the Finns at a packed Suncorp Stadium last night, 36-20.
6: When the moments come, as a team, you have to deliver and really unlocked a few things, and we're going in with our heads held high and our chests out, that's for sure.
3: The Roosters will play whoever wins tomorrow's game between the Knights and the Panthers, and Fremantle has turned purple as the Dockers hope to win their first AFL Grand Final when they take on the Lions today at a soggy MCG.
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9: Partly cloudy with a medium chance of showers and top temps around the mid to high 20s today. Tomorrow looks partly cloudy as well with a slight chance of a shower from the morning. Daytime temps up around 30.
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0: Some more music, weekend, Starmakai and the Whit Sundays. Paddy in through till 12 today. Hope you're well and enjoying your Saturday morning. I've got Michelle Branch in soon. Yeah, for a more music weekend, looking forward to jumping into that next to Prince and stuff like Meghan Trainor with the best variety right here at Star.
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0: It's Mackay and the Wit, Sunday's best music on Starware. Instagram is back next week, and Ryan gave it a crack a few weeks back.
1: If you're feeling healthy, you are said to be as fit as a what?
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1: On a standard clock face, which number sits directly opposite the 9?
2: 3.
1: Cumulus and stratus are all types of what?
2: Math equations.
1: What mythical creature is said to live in a lake in Scotland?
2: The Rottnest Monster or something, or Loch Ness.
1: Which Aussie Hollywood actress played Barbie in the 2023 live-action Barbie movie?
2: Sydney Sweeney.
0: Oh.
1: Is she Australian, huh?
2: Oh, I've got no idea.
0: It's too bad for Ryan when Instagram returns next Tuesday with Kaylee back in the hot seats, and it's thanks to Carol Training Services.
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0: Star 101.9 around Conduit Sundays, 90.7 in Alien Cannavale. Leslie's out in the star car. We're going to check in with her next to find out where she is for your Saturday sport. Plus, I've got a bit of Jet in.
1: Are you going to be my girl?
0: New Cyril. And Olivia Rodrigo. 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

0: Plus, we cherry pick only the best of the new stuff. I'ma love you like you've never been loved before. Variety means your favourite song is always just a few songs away. Mackay and the Wit Sundays start. We go beep beep, getting out all over Mackay and the Wit Sundays.
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14: Good morning, Alana McIntyre here with the latest. The gates have opened at a soggy MCG ahead of the AFL Grand Final with large covers placed over the ground to protect the grass from drizzle across Melbourne.
15: Now the Lions are hoping for a three-peat
14: while the Dockers are hoping to claim the decider for the first ever time. The game starts at 2:30 p.m. local time under the grey
15: Let's play some new
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14: Pop princess Kylie Minogue to perform around 1:30.
16: Memo.
14: Pope Leo is warning the world about the growth of artificial intelligence. Without naming leaders, the Pope has sounded the alarm over losing our humanity to technology during a special address at the UNESCO headquarters in Paris.
17: We are witnessing new forms of isolation, material and spiritual poverty, and abandonment. Communication has become much faster, but not necessarily more truthful.
14: Later today, he'll hold an open-air mass for 500,000 people. It comes as Donald Trump wraps up his time with the Chinese president, but they're speaking about the war in Iran and artificial AI in Washington, D.C. Flu cases have been surging over the last 2 weeks, and the Australian Centre for Disease Control is warning the country may not have passed its peak yet. Experts believe the delayed surge could be due to waning immunity and all the cold snaps we had back in July, which kept more people inside. And Ed Sheeran shows in Massachusetts have been cancelled, not because of Macklemore, but due to severe weather that's heading for the region.
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14: The Roosters are through to the NRL Grand Final after defeating the Dolphins in Brisbane 36-20. Finns coach Christian Wolf admits they wanted to play better last night in front of a packed Suncorp Stadium.
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14: The Chooks will meet the winner of tomorrow's game between the Panthers and the Knights, and the Lions and Dockers are preparing to do battle at a soggy MCG for the AFL Grand Final.
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1: Star weather.
2: Partly cloudy with a medium chance of showers and top temps around the mid to high 20s today. Tomorrow looks partly cloudy as well with a slight chance of a shower from the morning. Daytime temps up around 30.
0: Turn it up. 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

0: It's McKinley with Sunday's Best Music on Star Paddy with you. Hanging out through till 12. Kaylee's back in the hot seat for Star Breakfast on Tuesday. I'm still there on Monday with $1,450 on the line with Matchy Match. We've been giving you some practice questions over the last week or so. So hopefully your mind is all nimble and ready to go on Tuesday. But Nikki, you're Daisy, Eurythmics up in a tick on Star.
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0: Stamakai Inuit Sundays. The mini trains are running at Muller Park and Uralee next Wednesday. $3 per ride. You need closed-in footwear. This is really fun for the kids this school holidays with Jamie Miller. Up next, plus we're going to be checking with Leslie again to see how she's trekking in the Star Car.
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0: Mackay and the Whit Sunday's best music on Star. A bit of Katy Perry coming up to 10 after 10. I've got Rima Selena Gomez. Throwbacks from Mark Cohn.
1: Was walking with my feet 10 feet off a
0: 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And we have a movie screening coming up September 30. 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